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0: Michigan's rock station, Michigan's metal station, Q106, Scary Terry's Saturday Nightmare with Motionless and White, Afraid of the Dark, Tool before that, and H, getting us into hour number two of the show. I'm Scary F and Terry. She's Metal Mandy. Mandy, what do we have coming up in hour two?
1: Hey, Terry. We want to do some metal news?
2: Yeah, let's do some metal news,
0: Yeah, that's what we call a tease. And it's all brought to you by Awaken Haunted Attraction. In case you missed it, metal news on deck in just a sec. But first, Beartooth, Beaten in Lips. It's on Scary Terry's Saturday Nightmare, Q106.
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0: Michigan's rock station, Michigan's metal station, Q106. 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
1: It's for the kids. Yay.
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0: Please don't feed your children Anthrax. It would be a terrible idea.
1: Okay. I'm waiting for it to happen. How have we not got charges yet?
0: We have to have disclaimers. Don't listen. Don't take advice from us, okay? But you can get news from us.
1: Yeah.
0: Our first big story, and in case you missed it, Metal News, Mike Judge, the creator of King of the Hill, right? And Beavis and Butthead, he is trying to get rights to Beavis and Butthead back from Paramount.
1: Yeah, get it from Paramount. Yeah.
0: So...
1: I can't stop.
0: So I haven't watched the revival of Beavis and Butthead because I have. And does it hold up? I've heard it doesn't hold up.
1: Maybe I was in a different place when Beavis and Butthead first came out because, you know, I was a little bit younger.
0: Mm.
1: And I didn't enjoy it like I did when I was younger. But it's really interesting. It's them older and they've got like a receding hairline and stuff like that. So in a way, I do enjoy it. But for my Gen Zs and alphas out there, this is a big millennial thing. So I know you're going... Shut up.
0: Hey, look, as a Gen Xer, we stand Beavis and Butthead. So here's the deal. Paramount gained control of the Beavis and Butthead trademark in 2022.
1: Mm-hmm. Yeah.
0: And they created new episodes and a movie for Paramount Plus.
1: Yeah, King of the Hill came from Beavis and Butthead.
0: Yeah, absolutely. So here's the thing. Mike Judge will be able to claim full ownership over the duo again, according to Section 203 of the U.S. Copyright Act, allowing him to take back rights and ownership of his work once 35 years has passed since the work's debut, which means in 2027, Mike can get his stuff back and maybe put it on something I'm already paying for. I got too many damn subscription services.
1: Oh, you sweet summer childless. You're hard. Because even if you do get that, they're still going to make you pay for it.
0: I know.
1: It turned into like Blockbuster Part 2, version 2.0. Where's the lie?
0: You know what I could do? I could just read a damn book already. That's also an option.
1: That's from the before
0: In our next big story, and this is rad, man. Billy Strings, Lansing's own Billy Strings. Mm-hmm. He's a huge metal musician. And last week, they did the Ionia Freak Fair, right? So huge.
1: The Freak Fair or the Free Fair?
0: Freak Fair.
1: Totally different.
0: So Billy put this on. It ended up becoming a huge benefit for the community in Ionia. And they brought Cryptopsy to the party.
1: What?
0: And Billy Strings gets on stage and starts jamming with them. So, yeah.
1: That is amazing.
0: Now, Billy Strings, he's like an award-winning, bluegrass guy. But that's the thing about these bluegrass guys.
1: Yeah.
0: Bluegrass and metal have a lot in common. Insanely technical music that's played really, really fast.
1: It's excellent for you to actually mention that because I'm sure there's a lot of, you know, there might be a couple people out there going, hey, why are we talking bluegrass? I thought this was a Scary Terry Saturday Nightmare. But a lot of deathcore dudes will go to bluegrass because it's so fast, so technical, and much precision.
0: And they can make so much more money playing it.
1: Yeah,
0: so,
1: there's that.
0: And our next story. So a lot of drama, and these guys aren't necessarily a metal band.
1: Doc
0: Coyle of God Forbid used to be in this band, and he's since moved on to other things. So it's adjacent. But Bad Wolves, there's a lot of drama with them now.
1: Oh, there is.
0: So earlier this week, they announced they were releasing a cover of Dolly Parton's Jolene.
1: Mm-hmm.
0: And they released a statement saying, oh, Dolly's family approved of this. And she was going to do a guest vocal, and then she passed away.
1: Sue me.
0: Well, no legal issues, but Bad Wolves guitarist. Bad Wolves guitarist noped out of the band. He said, I don't like this. This strikes me as a cash grab. And he has since come back and said, you know what? I was wrong about this. We really did have clearance from the family. We really weren't going to release this as a cash grab. She really was supposed to do the thing with us.
1: It was for real. Seemed like a heck of a coincidence,
0: especially with...
1: After the zombie?
0: Right, because Dolores O'Riordan of the Cranberries was supposed to come on and do a guest vocal, and then she shuffled off this mortal coil. And then, it's a little weird that it happened twice.
1: I mean, we've had stuff like this happen before. I mean, like, Amy Lee from Evanescence, she's like 15 when Bring Me to Life came out. She didn't want the guy on there.
0: Yeah.
1: She just wanted it. But sometimes these labels will force that, and that's why when you come up to me at shows and be like... My goal is to get signed to a level. I'm like, do you really want to?
0: Right. But in this case, it turns out that everything was on the up and up. And honestly, I've listened to the Jolene cover. It's pretty damn good.
1: I haven't heard it yet. I'm going to check it out.
0: It's not quite nightmare worthy, you know, because it needs more death metal vocals.
1: Yeah.
0: As far as new releases this week, we've got a bunch of new stuff out from Accept, Teutonic Titans, a greatest hits collection. If you dig Accept, go pick that up. Airborne, straight out of Australia. They've released a new album, self-titled.
1: Don't confuse with Air Supply. Very different band.
0: One sounds like AC/DC. The other one sounds like, you know, the floor of a Walmart or something. I don't know. All right, there's also a new record out from Audrey Horn. Audrey Horn kicks ass if you like kind of stonery metal. Their new one, Achilles, is out. Movements, if you like it proggy. Their latest, Happier Now, is out. The latest from President is out, Blood of Your Empire. If you're really into stoner metal and like songs that are an hour and a half long, the new album from Sleep is here, Hemispheres. And I always...
1: What? Hold up. Now, what in the no sugar is going on here with this next one?
0: Okay, so... I love this. I really love this band. And I always try to find one band that's got a wild-ass name to share when it comes to new releases.
1: Or when I'm trying to figure out what I'm wearing for the day.
0: Yeah. Amyl and the Sniffers has a new one. Truth or Consequence. Seriously, Amyl and the Sniffers. Great name. Kick-ass band, though. That is here in case you missed it. Metal News on Scary Terry's Saturday Nightmare. 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

0: 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Q106 with Scary Terry's Saturday Nightmare. That's Meshuggah Bleed. Before that, Five Finger Death Punch. Wash It All Away. And we're brought to you by Awaken Haunted Attraction. Yep, sure are.
1: I
0: thought you were coming in sooner.
1: We will be broadcasting live from Awaken Haunted Attraction on October 17th. So if you think we sound disorganized now, wait until we're surrounded by monsters in all corners.
0: See, it's the chaos live.
1: Exactly. Yeah, you can join us on the show in person, just like Dirk Manning's going to do, man. He's a comic book creator. He owns Source Point Press. Source Point Press has some of the coolest books, especially if you love horror comics. All right, coming up, fam, we have news about a really expensive show and news about a much more affordable show that you don't have to drive as far to see. But first, we've got
0: plane tickets.
1: Right, we've got the latest from Devil Driver. 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
1: One thing's for sure. 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

0: Michigan's rock station, Michigan's metal station, Q106, Scary Terry's Saturday Nightmare, brought to you by Awaken Haunted Attraction with Metallica and Metal Militia. I'm Scary Effin' Terry. She is Metal Mandy, the general and admiral of our metal militia. Sure.
1: Where was that going?
0: We're leading a legion. A legion. And there are legions of Metallica fans who are looking at their gig at the Sphere and going, ooh, that's an expensive ticket.
1: You know, if you're trying to justify one irresponsible Vegas weekend, Metallica just added 10 more Sphere dates, bringing the run to 24 shows through March. I mean, your calendar's got options, but your bank account sure doesn't.
0: Dude, I was looking at seats for that show. Like, it is
1: how much are they?
0: It is like a grand to start.
1: Woo!
0: You're like, yowza. I mean,
1: ouch.
0: I loves me some Metallica, but I also loves me food and shelter and, you know, medication.
1: I kind of feel bad for, like, making fun of ticket prices now at this point.
0: Yeah,
1: it could be worse.
0: I still think they were right about Napster because, like, we were kind of shoplifting from them.
1: Yeah,
0: but,
1: I guess.
0: But, you know, stuff like this, boys, come on.
1: No, they can't get their kidney-shaped pool all because of this us.
0: Kidney, the Godzilla-shaped pool. If you're looking for a show that's a lot more affordable and a lot closer, Kingdom Collapse is coming to Gray Wall Hall in downtown Lansing Thursday, September 17th. The opening acts are baller. Approaching Autumn, we played them on The Nightmare. They are savage.
1: Yeah. Then you got Dead Witch.
0: Oh, yeah, dude. Her new album, absolutely crushing. And then Heartsick. Now, I have received sound files from when Alfonso Seville of Heartsick.
1: Oh,
0: of
1: what?
0: Of
1: what?
0: Stuff they haven't released yet.
1: Really?
0: I've actually played some of them for you, but you forget things.
1: That's the thing. That.
0: Fam,
1: it's that giggle lettuce, man.
0: If you want to send if you want to send unreleased material of your music to people who will never share it with anyone else, I keep my cards close to the chest because I play Magic the Gathering, and Mandy forgets things the second she hears them.
1: Sure does.
0: But at any rate, man, it's going to be a great show. Grab your tickets for that, and I'm telling you, fam, if you want national sign bands to come to Mid-Michigan, it is vital that you grab tickets when they do. Will we give tickets away? Sure. But should you buy some, especially when the ticket prices are this ridiculously low, I would suggest doing that. 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

0: 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I'm Scary Effin' Terry. She is Metal Mandy.
1: Now, if you got a bunch of people showing up at your house, there's a cake with some candles on it. 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Well, we've got a bunch of other birthdays coming up. But first is Mushroom Head. 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
3: Yeah,
1: And one time he said, coming up, we're going to do Brilliance and War Crimes.
3: I mean, you're not wrong because we're starting off with some royalty out of France.
1: Oh, my gosh. Right. If today's your birthday, you share it with some people who are a pretty big deal, starting with Louis the 14th, the Sun King.
3: Mm-hmm. Okay.
1: Okay, so, Renaissance lady, tell me all the horrible things.
3: So the big thing now is like Bridgerton and all these shows like Queen Elizabeth. Well, there's one for the Sun King. It's called Versailles. Now, Versailles is the palace that they have out there. And I don't know how the French got known for being so fancy. This show makes them fancy, right? But people literally peed in the corners of Versailles. It was common. That's why the ladies didn't wear undies. They're dressed up in their fancy gowns, looking all royalty, nature calls. They just lift their skirts, pee in the corner.
1: Here's the thing. The reason they did that, though, is because it was considered socially unacceptable to relieve yourself unless the Sun King was relieving himself.
3: That means you had to hold it. And that means, like, when he was done eating, they take your plate, whether you're hungry or not.
1: So here's the funny part. The reason that he had all these nobles and royalty there was to keep them from putting together a revolt against him.
3: Mm-hmm.
1: So there was social pressure and presumably lots of UTIs.
3: I mean, it's just kind of like the princess. No, not Louis's daughter. I'm talking about your puppy named Princess.
1: Yeah, there you go. All right, you also share your birthday with American outlaw Jesse James.
3: You gotta think his father was like, who was a clergyman, was so very proud of how things turned out with Jesse James.
1: Right. You also
3: That's my boy.
1: You also share your birthday with one of the superstars of Sunday morning comics, Kathy Geiswhite, the author of Kathy. You also share your birthday with makeup artist Stuart Freeborn. He worked on the Star Wars films. He did a lot of work with Yoda and Jabba the Hutt.
3: I mean, speaking of Yoda, the reason he talked that way, they said, is they wanted to make viewers pay attention to him and listen to the words he was saying. So now you know how to get your teenager to do the dishes. The dishes you will do or consequences you shall have.
1: Would it kill you to maybe rinse plate before put in dishwasher? Yeah. All right, you also share your birthday with Bob Newhart.
3: Now, let me translate Bob Newhart for our Gen Z and Alpha listeners. Newhart was basically a show with the owner, Bob, looking mildly confused while peers chose chaos around him. Pretty much me at work when IT has been in my computer. Stop it, okay?
1: Stop it. You also share your birthday with actor George Lazenby, one of the James Bonds. Is it James Bond? Is it like attorneys general? Like how do you do James Bond plural?
3: James Bondi?
1: Maybe.
3: I don't know. Let's think about that.
1: You also share your birthday with another Hollywood legend, Raquel Welch.
3: Hollywood legend, stage actress, nightclub singer. So basically it's me singing Queen at karaoke. Except Raquel had an audience. I caused a venue evacuation.
1: You also share your birthday with actor Michael Keaton. Come on, man. Gung-Ho, Batman, Beetlejuice. So quite the film repertoire.
3: What was that movie?
1: Beetlejuice.
3: That's two.
1: Oh, no.
3: Beetle soda?
1: You're not letting me do it. You're not going to make me summon him.
3: Damn it. It was almost showtime.
1: You also share your birthday with Liam Lynch, the guy who brought us Syphil and Ollie. Did you ever watch Syphil and Ollie back in the day?
3: Fam,
1: take a deep dive on the internet. Syphil and Ollie was way ahead of its time.
3: Like, if you're going to be really syphil, is it like syphilis?
1: No, it's absolutely. Actually, maybe. Actually, okay.
3: I'm just saying.
1: Your birthday with other Hollywood peeps like Rose McGowan. You remember her from Charmed.
3: Yeah, no, she survived that one guy.
1: Yeah.
3: Yep.
1: Yeah.
3: Moving on.
1: Yep.
3: Mm-hmm.
1: That's a lot of smoke for there to not be any fire.
3: Rob Zombie, just saying.
1: Yeah. You also share your birthday with music peeps like Freddie Mercury.
3: Oh, Freddie, if you can hear me, I'm talking to you. I'm truly sorry for what I did to Bohemian Rhapsody at karaoke. I had no business doing that to you, Queen, or the English language.
1: Anytime I'm a karaoke and I hear the opening and I hear somebody do Bohemian Rhapsody, I go outside for about 6 minutes.
3: Is that why you left?
1: It's so brutal.
3: Thanks, Terry. Thanks.
1: You also share your birthday with Mel Collins. He was he's a saxophonist, did a lot of work with King Crimson.
3: I mean, it's just too bad he can't dance.
1: No, that's Mel Collins, not Phil Collins.
3: Oh, I guess not. I guess he's not feeling the love. tonight.
1: I'm just going to turn your mic down. You also share your birthday with Brad Wilk, drummer for Rage Against the Machine, and of course Audioslave. You also share your birthday with one of Frank Zappa's kids, Dweezil Zappa. You also share your birthday with cool Michiganders like Chris McClafferty of Jackson, Damon Tate from Of Virtue of Lansing,
3: Damon! Woo!
1: Jared Swain of Okemos, Larry Schultz of Lansing, Scott Brandell of DeWitt, and Tamara Graham of East Lansing. If today's your birthday, make it a happy heavy metal one. This song is for you!
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0: flames, ropes before that, Slayer, Dead Skin Mask on Michigan's Rock Station. 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
1: I'm Scary Effin' Terry. She is Metal Mandy. Slayer's Dead Skin Mask is actually inspired by Ed Gein.
0: Ooh.
1: So, you know about Ed Gein, right?
0: Yeah.
1: Yeah, prolific serial killer.
0: Out of Wisconsin, right?
1: Yes, yeah. Yes. Don't mess with Wisconsinites. They will eat you. But here's the thing. Ed Gein also inspired the Texas Chainsaw Massacre franchise.
0: Wow.
1: Right. So that sort of knowledge is worth money for you in Q106's next big contest. We'll get you up to speed on that in just a sec. But first, it is the latest from Mastodon from their latest album, which is their first after the passing of Brent Hines. This is Snakes for Dinner. It's on Scary Terry's Saturday Nightmare, Q106.

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We could go on to the end. We could fight in France. We could fight on the seas and oceans. We could fight with growing confidence and growing strength in the air. We shall defend our island, whatever the cost may be. We shall fight on the beaches. We shall fight on the landing grounds. We shall fight in the fields and in the streets. We shall fight in the hills. We shall never surrender.

0: Michigan's rock station, Michigan's metal station, Q106, Scary Terry's Saturday Nightmare with Iron Maiden and the live version from Live After Death, where you hear Winston Churchill's speech at the beginning. It is the only true and proper way to listen to Aces High. Okay, let me get off my Iron Maiden soapbox
1: now.
0: Yep.
1: Don't hurt your back when you get down.
0: Yeah, it's on Scary Terry's Saturday Nightmare, brought to you by Awaken Haunted Attraction. They're opening for the season on September 26th. Mandy, quick question. If somebody handed you $500 right now, what would you do with it?
1: Life-size cardboard cutout of myself. Oh, yeah. Or maybe 600 items from the dollar store.
0: Yeah.
1: Make that go far. How about a giant inflatable T-Rex, you know, like Q-Rox? Yeah. Inflatable? Having that sitting in your corner of your room?
0: So,
1: and fog machine?
0: If you are more financially responsible than Mandy, or if you have other flights of fancy that you would like to spend $500 on, you could win that September 26th when we do the finale of our next big contest on Q106.
1: I mean, what if you're a fan of Has-Been Hotel? How about a whole bunch of rubber ducks? For Lucy, you know, Lucifer character.
0: Easy there, Lucifer. Okay, here's the deal, dude. We're having a big trivia contest, a horror trivia contest on September 26th at Awaken. This is by invite only. If you want to be invited, you got to become one of the Rocking Dead. Starting Tuesday at 10:30, 12:30, 2:30, and 4:30, we're going to ask you to be caller six. You be caller six, you do your best impression of a zombie, and then that's how you get in. Super easy. Super easy.
1: But like a literal zombie, not like a corporate America type zombie, you know? Listen, I've worked clerical jobs.
0: I need to see your TPS report. 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
2: Come on, God. Answer me. With years, I'm asking you why. Why are the innocent dead and the guilty alive? Where is justice? Where is punishment? Or have you already answered? Have you already said to the world, here is justice, here is punishment?

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0: Michigan's Rock Station, Michigan's Metal Station, Q106, Scary Terry's Saturday Nightmare, Lamb of God, Sepsis, Five Finger Death Punch before that, Under and Over It, getting us into hour number four of the show. I'm Scary Effin' Terry, she is Metal Mandy, tonight's show is... Did you have something to say?
1: Yeah. I got really excited for what we're about to do.
0: You jumped right in front of the sponsor. You can't do that because they got it responsible for our paycheck. It's all brought to you by Awaken Haunted Attraction, opening for the season September 26th. Get your tickets now at awakenhaunt.com.
1: And now what I wanted to say, much like your ex, I'd like to play a game. We've got Terry's Triple Play coming up. But first, it's prom. Snap your fingers, snap your neck on Michigan's Rock Station, Michigan's Metal Station. 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

0: 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It is Scary Terry's Saturday Nightmare. 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
0: 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Terry's Triple Play is an easy game. Mandy's going to say three words. You're going to find one word that you can combine with those words to form new words or new phrases. When you figure out the answer, text it to 517-694-7106. That is 517-694-Q106. And get ready to win. This evening, we're giving away tickets to the National Street Rod Association Hot Rod Show. That is coming your way September 25th and 26th in Kalamazoo. Manders, what are our Terry's Triple Play clues?
2: Well, the first one is double, like how I like my hamburgers. Not one patty, but two. The next one is Stitch, kind of like that guy from that band, Mushroomhead.
0: Okay, yeah.
2: Or what your Grammy likes to do. And the last one is Breed. Kind of like how they make new animals, or a type of dog, right?
0: That is the most G-rated thing. I did not expect that from you. Okay.
2: Oh, really?
0: Thank you for helping us keep our license to broadcast. Give me the clues one more time.
2: First one is double. Second word is stitch. And the last word is breed. If you know the word that connects all three of these, you know what to do. Give us a text message with your word to 517-694-7106.
0: That is 517-694-Q106. I don't know what this one is, man. Good luck. I'll try to solve it, too, on Q106.
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1: 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Sinners started calling him the Radio Demon. 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
1: We are going to hear from one of Ozzy's former Black Sabbath bandmates. He's one of the four guys who invented heavy metal. He's got a brand new album out, and his vocalist, if you love the Dio era of Black Sabbath, this is going to be right up your alley, man. It is the latest from Tony Iommi, World Alone, and Scary Terry's Saturday Nightmare, brought to you by Awaken Haunted Attraction on Q106.

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0: Michigan's rock station, Michigan's metal station, Q106. It is Scary Terry's Saturday Nightmare with a cover of a cover of a cover, basically. That's
1: cover Inception.
0: Right. So that's Metallica's Blitzkrieg. Now, Blitzkrieg is a cover of the song Blitzkrieg by the band Blitzkrieg, but the song Blitzkrieg is actually a reworking of Hocus Pocus by the band Focus. It's an instrumental song. There's lots of yodeling and stuff in it, and Blitzkrieg was like, well, let's take that and make it metal, and then Metallica was like, well, let's take that and make it even more metal. Ooh. And now you know the rest of the story.
1: All right, thanks, Metal Paul Harvey. That was a lot of words you just said. My eyes glazed over, and
0: You're going to learn things. You're going to learn things listening to Scary Terry's Saturday Nightmare. 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Mandy, what were the clues again?
1: Ding, ding, we're done. The first word was breed, the next word was stitch, and the last word was double. So breed, stitch, and double.
0: The answer, I believe the answer.
1: What do you think it is?
0: I think it's cross.
1: You're right.
0: Yes, I knew it. All right, cool. So like double cross,
1: yep.
0: Crossbreed, and cross stitch.
1: Yeah, hey guys, what's up? Crossbreed, hey.
0: There you go. They're a fun band. They played Michigan Metal Fest. They put on a great set. And my mom, my mom sewed like all of her life. Still does, but she did then too. And yeah, so yeah. I'm like, I know cross stitch. Okay. Yeah, you thought you could get one over on me. Yeah.
1: Hey, I sewed too, so sewed what?
0: Hey. If you texted cross, CROSS to 517-694-Q106 before 10:30, keep an eye on your phone. 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

0: Michigan's rock station, Michigan's metal station, Q106. It is Scary Terry's Saturday Nightmare, brought to you by Awaken Haunted Attraction with birthday boy Damon Austin Tate of Virtue. That's Death of the Altar. Judas Priest before that in Painkiller, getting us into our number. What are we on? Five?
1: Yeah. Yep.
0: Wow, five. All right, hour five.
1: Counting's fun.
0: Time and space are relative. I'm Gary F. and Terry. She is Metal Mandy.
1: Hey, coming up, we got a Mandy's Terrible Trivia. Let me tell you, I just started using a CPAP machine. We might be talking about bacteria, mold, yeast, and biofilm.
0: So, hope you didn't eat too much before listening to the show. While we wait for Mandy to terrify us and terrorize us, let's enjoy some Tool. It's Vicarious. Q106.

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1: Why so serious? 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

0: Michigan's rock station, Michigan's metal station, Q106, Scary Terry's Saturday Nightmare with the latest from Amon Amarth in Gallerhorn. What's up? I'm Scary Effin' Terry. She is Metal Mandy. You all right there, buddy?
1: I'm getting ready for terrible trivia.
0: Oh, good Lord. Okay, tonight, before we traumatize people, tonight's show is brought to you by Awaken Haunted Attraction. They're opening for spooky season on Saturday, September 26th, and Greg Nicotero of The Walking Dead. This guy's been a director of all of your favorite episodes of that show. He's going to be at Awaken Haunted Attraction October 9th and 10th. Not only that, we will be doing Scary Terry's Saturday Nightmare live on Saturday, October 17th, right there at Awaken. So if you want to see if we look as silly as we sound when we're doing this show, now you get to find out.
1: You get to hear our bloopers.
0: Yeah, exactly. Fam, once again, it is time to learn things we can't unlearn, hear things we can't unhear. It is time once again for Mandy's terrible trivia. Take it away, Manders.
1: Now, you can blame Terry for this one because I've gone down this journey of being more healthy, okay?
0: Okay.
1: I recently got diagnosed with sleep apnea.
0: Okay.
1: So my whole life I haven't been sleeping. It's not because I can't. It's because I couldn't breathe.
0: Yeah.
1: And it wakes you up in the middle of the night. So I started using the CPAP machine, and honestly, got to tell you, huge win. But then they tell you what can grow in that dirty mask.
0: Oh, good Lord.
1: Bacteria, mold, yeast, biofilm. Gross, right? Well, it turns out that that may not even be the grossest thing happening on our faces tonight.
0: Okay.
1: I just faked you out. So if you're like, well, Mandy, I don't have a sleep app. I'm coming for you, too. Did you know while we sleep, tiny eight-legged nightmare Tic Tacs can crawl out of our eyelashes? Yeah.
0: Okay.
1: They're called Dermadex mites. They live down inside the follicles around your lashes and eyebrows, like in the follicle itself. So while you're dead asleep, face warm against that pillow, these little creepy wigglies curl up out of your skin looking for a little follicle frolic.
0: Oh, that's so nasty.
1: Yeah, you know what's happening next?
0: What's that?
1: So while you're drooling into the pillow, they're doing the eyelash horizontal shuffle right above your eyeballs.
0: Oh, gross, dude. Okay.
1: And then when they're not getting freaky, they're tucked down inside your follicles, snacking on your face grease and dead skin.
0: Right. That reminds me I need to exfoliate more. Okay.
1: And then the females crawl back down deep into the follicle and lay eggs in your eyelashes. One study pulled eyelashes from 290 people and found Dermadex mites in 41% of them, and most had no symptoms at all. So another large analysis puts Dermadex mites around 1 in 3 people worldwide. So between me, you, and Span, one of us has mites.
0: I mean, it's got to be you, right?
1: Is it? It's not the mites you see, it's the mites you don't see. So you could have an entire tiny population living in your lashes, eating, crawling, hooking up, and starting families, and you never know it.
0: Oh, man.
1: So okay. Tonight, when your head hits that pillow, just remember, you might be hosting a Tic Tac OnlyFans right above your eyeballs. Nighty-night. Don't let the eyeballs bugs bite.
0: I'm going to go just dip my face in acid and kill every bug that is apparently living on it.
1: That's just trying to find love, Terry.
0: That is your Mandy's terrible trivia. May God rest your soul on Scary Terry's Saturday Nightmare.
1: Oh, baby. Oh,
0: brought
1: baby.
0: To you by Awaken Haunted Attraction.
1: Don't stop.
0: Who are surely not regretting this decision at all. 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

0: 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That's Iron Maiden, Die With Your Boots On. Before that, Nonpoint, Bullet With A Name.
1: They were so good at Rock Lansing at the beginning of August. Another band that's got a big show on our concert calendar, brought to you by Meat Southern Barbecue, Carnivore Cuisine, Old Town Lansing. In fact, they've got a couple of shows, one in Grand Rapids, one in Detroit, and they're going to crush it at both of them. The latest from In This Moment, it is Crawl, Scary Terry's Saturday Nightmare, brought to you by Awaken Haunted Attraction, Q106.

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0: Michigan's rock station, Michigan's metal station, Q106. Scary Terry, Saturday Nightmare, that is Slayer in Die by the Sword. I'm Scary F and Terry, she is Metal Mandy, and...
1: We learned a lot tonight. We learned about, you're in trouble if you're in Versailles and you happen to be in the corner of the palace.
0: There is that.
1: Yeah, it smells nice.
0: We also learned that we have face bugs crawling all over us at all times. Neat. Love that for
1: Having
0: me.
1: Having sexy times doesn't over your eyeballs.
0: Doesn't make me want to roll around in bleach at all. And we also learned how, we already knew how to bang our heads, but we got a good workout tonight with all the metal that we played. But alas, fam, it's time to switch the station to normie mode here in a sec. But before we do, there's people we need to thank. Number one, our sponsor, Awaken Haunted Attraction. Greg Nicotero, a Walking Dead director. He's going to be there October 9th and 10th. We're also going to be doing Scary Terry Saturday Nightmare live at From Awaken on October 17th. But before all that, they have to open their doors for business.
1: Yeah, and
0: they're going to do that Saturday, September 26th. We're going to be there as well, hosting a big horror trivia tournament. If you want in on that, you need to become one of the Rocking Dead. 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You be caller 6. Do your best impression of a zombie. And that's how you get in on this horror trivia contest. There you, or do an impression of Rob Zombie. I think that's allowed under the rules. 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But there's also someone else we have to thank.
1: Well, first of all, I got to thank you for putting up with my nonsense there, Terry.
0: There is that.
1: And not getting rid of me. But even more so, I got to thank a lot more people. Mm-hmm. Like you. We couldn't do this without you. So thank you to you. 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You're keeping us on the air, and you're keeping metal on the air.
0: So let's do it again next Saturday, 7 until midnight. Until then, be cool, don't lose your head, or your ass will surely follow. 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
0: It's the Storm Tracker 6 forecast on Q106.
6: Clear skies this morning have really let those temperatures drop down into the 50s, but we have a really nice day ahead of us. Lots of sunshine with those temperatures climbing into the mid to upper 70s and low humidity as well. We'll continue to see great weather even going into your Labor Day with highs in the upper 70s. From Storm Tracker 6, I'm meteorologist Cole Engel.
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7: Clear skies this morning have really let those temperatures drop down into the 50s, but we have a really nice day ahead of us. Lots of sunshine with those temperatures climbing into the mid to upper 70s and low humidity as well. We'll continue to see great weather even going into your Labor Day with highs in the upper 70s. From Storm Tracker 6, I'm meteorologist Cole Engel.
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0: It's the Storm Tracker 6 forecast on Q106.
6: Clear skies this morning have really let those temperatures drop down into the 50s, but we have a really nice day ahead of us. Lots of sunshine with those temperatures climbing into the mid to upper 70s and low humidity as well. We'll continue to see great weather even going into your Labor Day with highs in the upper 70s. From Storm Tracker 6, I'm meteorologist Cole Engel.
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0: It's the Storm Tracker 6 forecast on Q106.
6: Clear skies this morning have really let those temperatures drop down into the 50s, but we have a really nice day ahead of us. Lots of sunshine with those temperatures climbing into the mid to upper 70s and low humidity as well. We'll continue to see great weather even going into your Labor Day with highs in the upper 70s. From Storm Tracker 6, I'm meteorologist Cole Engel.
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0: It's the Storm Tracker 6 forecast on Q106.
6: Clear skies this morning have really let those temperatures drop down into the 50s, but we have a really nice day ahead of us. Lots of sunshine with those temperatures climbing into the mid to upper 70s and low humidity as well. We'll continue to see great weather even going into your Labor Day with highs in the upper 70s. From Storm Tracker 6, I'm meteorologist Cole Engel.
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8: A beautiful day is in the forecast for this Sunday over mid-Michigan, with temperatures climbing into the mid to upper 70s for highs, low humidity, and a lot of sunshine. We'll keep those clear conditions heading into tonight, with lows dropping down into the mid-50s before rebounding back into the upper 70s for Labor Day. From Storm Tracker 6, I'm your meteorologist, Cole Engel.
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0: It's the Storm Tracker 6 forecast on Q106.
10: A beautiful day is in the forecast for this Sunday over mid-Michigan, with temperatures climbing into the mid to upper 70s for highs, low humidity, and a lot of sunshine. We'll keep those clear conditions heading into tonight, with lows dropping down into the mid-50s before rebounding back into the upper 70s for Labor Day. From Storm Tracker 6, I'm your meteorologist, Cole Engel.
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0: It's the Storm Tracker 6 forecast on Q106.
13: A beautiful day is in the forecast for this Sunday over mid-Michigan with temperatures climbing into the mid to upper 70s for highs, low humidity, and a lot of sunshine. We'll keep those clear conditions heading into tonight with lows dropping down into the mid-50s before rebounding back into the upper 70s for Labor Day. From Storm Tracker 6, I'm your meteorologist, Cole Engel.
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0: It's the Storm Tracker 6 forecast on Q106.
12: A beautiful day is in the forecast for this Sunday over mid-Michigan, with temperatures climbing into the mid to upper 70s for highs, low humidity, and a lot of sunshine. We'll keep those clear conditions heading into tonight, with lows dropping down into the mid-50s before rebounding back into the upper 70s for Labor Day. From Storm Tracker 6, I'm your meteorologist, Cole Engel.
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Electric Callboy and the Offspring will let the good times roll on Miskin's Rock Station Q106, and that is part of opening up our time together today for New Q Sunday. 5 hours of the freshest, spankinest, newest rock from across the world, and the best rock from around here. And I can't wait to give it all to you, good, hard, and thick. You will enjoy it. Just make sure you pay attention and also listen for your chance to win $500. Yes, that's what I said. Let me tell you how about that after Poppy with Courtney LaPlante, Spirit Box, and Amelia of Evanescence. End of You is on Q106.

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2: It's the Storm Tracker 6 forecast on Q106.
18: A beautiful day is in the forecast for this Sunday over mid-Michigan, with temperatures climbing into the mid to upper 70s for highs, low humidity, and a lot of sunshine. We'll keep those clear conditions heading into tonight, with lows dropping down into the mid-50s before rebounding back into the upper 70s for Labor Day. From Storm Tracker 6, I'm your meteorologist, Cole Engel.
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Dexter the Moon Rock is freaking out on Mr. Rock Station Q106. I'm spanning. Something weird happened this past week that never has happened before, but we're gonna make it up to you.

0: Regardless, on Miskin's Rock Station, Q106, I'm Span, and for those of you who are looking forward to the Pet of the Week video, sorry, we didn't have one this week. We had some wires crossed, it happens. Been doing it 5 years, the first time it's ever happened, and it won't happen again, but you know, things happen, life do what it do. We're going to feature two dogs next week, but regardless of whatever happened this past week, next week, when you watch that video to enjoy yourself, also, especially if you're looking to adopt, watch how the dogs behave, because their behavior will tell you exactly what you can expect from the pet or pets of the week in this very, very rare case. Knowing how those dogs behave will help you figure out whether, if you're looking to adopt, they will fit your home and your lifestyle and your family. Hell yeah. After watching that video, if you know one or both are ready for you, then what you do is get in touch with Ingham and go through the process. You can take them home for free. Thanks to Empire Motors of Lansing on MLK North of 96, where we make the video on our Facebook page, picks up all the adoption fees for the pet or pets of the week with Q106.
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His latest on Miskin's Rock Station, Q106, I'm Span. And if you're at all interested in taking our money, I do recommend you be listening after Dayseeker. 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

0: Dozette St. Marie with Worlds Collide on Michigan's Rock Station Q106 recently opening for Sammy Hagar. They are serious business and a whole lot of fun. 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I'm Span, especially here on New Q Sunday, baby. I'm Span and Money. 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A whole bunch. 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
7: It's the Storm Tracker 6 forecast on Q106.
8: A beautiful day is in the forecast for this Sunday over mid-Michigan, with temperatures climbing into the mid to upper 70s for highs, low humidity, and a lot of sunshine. We'll keep those clear conditions heading into tonight, with lows dropping down into the mid-50s before rebounding back into the upper 70s for Labor Day. From Storm Tracker 6, I'm your meteorologist, Cole Ingle.
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Ann Arbor's own Lake Mosaic with Perseverance on Michigan's Rock Station Q106. We're in New Q Sunday, and I'm going to give you Des Rocks after Bill Murray with A Day to Remember. 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

Rock's Eye with Highway Blues on New Q Sunday on Michigan's Rock Station, Q106. I'm Span, and if you're interested in winning tickets from me, good, because I make it happen all week. I'll tell you what's up for grabs and how you can get them after Des Rocks When the Love Is Gone on New Q Sunday on Michigan's Rock Station, Q106. Hey, yo!

0: Des Rocks, When the Love Is Gone on Miskin's Rock Station Q106. I'm Span, and Monday through Friday, I'm out here hooking you up with tickets through the quick and dirty at 1:30. It's a game where I have you answer a rock news question correctly by text for a chance to win your way into a show. And this week, I'll have tickets for Taking Back Sunday. Not on Labor Day, though. I actually have that day off. But yes, Tuesday through Friday, and I think I'm going to do it the week after, too, because I have enough tickets. You could win your way into Taking Back Sunday. They're going to be at GLC Live September 30th, where you could be, too, if you answer my question true Tuesday through Friday and maybe the next week, too, in the Quick and Dirty at 1:30 on Miskin's Rock Station Q106.
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0: Lansing's own the new models with Norma Landy on Michigan's Rock Station Q106. 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
3: It's the Storm Tracker 6 forecast on Q106.
4: A beautiful day is in the forecast for this Sunday over mid-Michigan, with temperatures climbing into the mid to upper 70s for highs, low humidity, and a lot of sunshine. We'll keep those clear conditions heading into tonight, with lows dropping down into the mid-50s before rebounding back into the upper 70s for Labor Day. From Storm Tracker 6, I'm your meteorologist, Cole Engel.
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Awesome Belly from Detroit with Heads and Tails on Miskin's Rock Station Q106. I got Lansing Zone of Virtue coming after Autumn King's Gone, Gone, Gone is on Q106 and New Q Sunday.

Elephant Beaches in Tennessee on Miskin's Rock Station Q106. I'm Span. And if you would like to win tickets the easiest way possible, not just through the Quick and Dirty at 1:30, but even easier than that, listen up after the latest from our Virtue. The End is on Q106.

0: Lansing Zone of Virtue with the end on Miss Kendrick Rock Station, Q106. 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

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We're in New Q Sunday with some Bad Omens coming after Greta Van Fleet. 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

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I'm Span, and getting you paid is good, because that's what we want to do here on Miskin's Rock Station Q106. 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

0: Hail, Your Highness, imagine the cure on Miskin's Rock Station Q106 day. My friend Hail from Traverse City, but you wouldn't know that they were local unless I told you. 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Jeez, man. Okay. Jamie Hunter from Lansing was the latest person who got hooked up with $200 worth of Michigan Lottery scratch-offs, full of those $5 Stampede payouts. Each one has a $500,000 top prize. And Jamie got a bunch of them. 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Oh, wait, we did talk about it on the air. Oopsie. We also gave her a $100 gift card from Better Noise Records. But leave her alone. She deserves her own space. She did her job telling us what she thought of the music. And you should do the same for your chance to win. 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
12: It's the Storm Tracker 6 forecast on Q106.
13: A beautiful day is in the forecast for this Sunday over mid-Michigan, with temperatures climbing into the mid to upper 70s for highs, low humidity, and a lot of sunshine. We'll keep those clear conditions heading into tonight, with lows dropping down into the mid-50s before rebounding back into the upper 70s for Labor Day. From Storm Tracker 6, I'm your meteorologist, Cole Engel.
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Black Note Graffiti with Knights. They're from Ann Arbor, and they are on New Q Sunday on Michigan's Rock Station Q106. I got brand new rock from In This Moment on the way after Five Finger Death Punch. One of their latest Eye of the Storm is on New Q Sunday on Q106. Oh, fuck!

Moon Fever with Bury Me on Michigan's Rock Station, Q106. I'm Spano. If we had our way, we could bury you in concert tickets by texting, but we have to have you text us first. How does that work? Let me explain after In This Moment. Their latest with Dayseeker is I Want to Believe on Q106.

0: In this moment with Day Seeker, I want to believe on Miskin's Rock Station Q106. I'm Span, and if you text Rock to 517-694-QB06, that puts you in the Q106 VIP text club, where every now and then you'll get text alerts from us telling you to text us back for your chance to win your way into maybe the story so far at GLC Live October 7th, or Weezer at Little Caesars Arena September 23rd, or Black Label Society at GLC Live September 19th. 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

Oni with Losing My Religion on Michigan's Rock Station Q106. I'm Span, and we are in New Q Sunday, and I'm going to tell you how you can take home $500 thanks to Awakened Haunted Attraction after Black Label Society Name and Blood is on Q106.

0: Civil with Coasting on Michigan's Rock Station Q106. I'm Span, and you should join the Rocking Dead. Thanks to Awakened Haunted Attraction for your chance to score $500. 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And when you hear that, be caller 6. 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

0: It's the Storm Tracker 6 forecast on Q106.
1: A beautiful day is in the forecast for this Sunday, with temperatures climbing into the mid to upper 70s for highs, low humidity, and a lot of sunshine. We'll keep those clear conditions heading into tonight, with lows dropping down into the mid 50s before rebounding back into the upper 70s for Labor Day. From Storm Tracker 6, I'm meteorologist Cole Engel.
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Let's do some Avatar after the Foo Fighters. 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

Story of the Year, Disconnected on Michigan's Rock Station, Q106. I'm Span. And we have a concert calendar and a show approaching that I want to get you ready for after Avatar Crying Fire on Q106.

0: Avatar crying fire on Miskin's Rock Station Q106. I'm spanning. Every now and then we get shows coming through town. And one of those coming September 17th is Kingdom Collapse at Grey Wall Hall. They were just at Upheaval, tore up the stage there to great aplomb. And you can enjoy them in a smaller venue, Grey Wall Hall, downtown Lansing, with Heartsick, Approaching Autumn, and Dead Witch. If you want to win tickets, I hope you're listening, because as we get closer, we will be making that happen. But if you don't want to wait, and I don't recommend that you do, head on over to Q106FM.com.
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Five Finger Death Punch, Nails in the Coffin on Michigan's Rock Station, Q106. I'm Span, and I will be back Tuesday. We actually get Monday off this time for Labor Day, so enjoy yours this Labor Day weekend as I move over with this and conclude this edition of New Q Sunday with Disaster Piece. 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

Michigan's rock station, Q106, that is Lansing's own Heartsick. New stuff called My Funeral. Catch that band in addition to Conquer Divide. Also, Eve Under Fire, the end of November on the 28th, District 142 in the Motor City. 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Punch up the concert calendar for more info. Good afternoon, friends. Welcome to the Labor Day weekend. It is Good Day, but the radio is John Rockin' Rogo giving you Motley Crue on Q106.

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Good afternoon. Hope your Labor Day weekend is going well thus far. John Rock and Rogo wanting you to be part of the Rocking Dead as we teamed up with Awake and Haunted Attraction to hook you up with money and loot starting on Tuesday. 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
1: It's the Storm Tracker 6 forecast on Q106.
19: A beautiful day is in the forecast for this Sunday, with temperatures climbing into the mid to upper 70s for highs, low humidity, and a lot of sunshine. We'll keep those clear conditions heading into tonight, with lows dropping down into the mid 50s before rebounding back into the upper 70s for Labor Day. From Storm Tracker 6, I'm meteorologist Cole Engel.
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got it locked on Michigan's rock station, Q106. That is Faith No More. Welcome to the weekend, John Rock and Rogo. Always first with the best new rock. Here is From Ashes to New. It is called Die for You on Q106. It's

0: Michigan's Rock Station, Q106, I Stand Alone. That is music from Godsmack. What is poppin'? Hope you're having a great Labor Day weekend. Thanks for locking in, John Rock and Rogo. Be part of the Q106 VIP Text Club. 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That is your context. And you can be checking out some killer shows on us, including Weezer coming to Little Caesars Arena later on this month on the 23rd, or in this moment next month, October 6th, GLC Live, 20 Monroe in Grand Rapids. 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

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That is Bill Murray, Always Let You Down, coming to GLC Live this month on the 16th. 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Good luck, John. Rock and Rogo. Catch this band on the 4th of November over the Machine Shop in Flint. Here's Saving Abel, Addicted on Q106.

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Michigan's Rock Station, Q106, latest from Eva Under Fire, featuring Maria Brink of In This Moment, that is called Villainous, happening on the 28th of November, District 142 in Detroit, along with Concord Divide and Heartsick. Hope you're having a great Labor Day weekend. It's John Rock and Rogo with Three Doors Down on Q106. Welcome.

0: 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That is Ozzy, also Billy Morrison, Steve Stevens. It is called Gods of Rock and Roll. Good afternoon, John Rogo, rocking your Labor Day weekend. Welcome, Q106, along with the Wake and Haunt attraction. 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
13: Clear skies tonight will let our temperatures drop down into the mid-50s for our lows, but we do have a really nice day in the forecast for Labor Day, as those temperatures will be rebounding back into the upper 70s with low humidity and a lot of sunshine. Rain doesn't return until the middle of the week. From Storm Tracker 6, I'm meteorologist Cole Engel.
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Michigan's Rock Station, Q106 Megadeth, John Rock and Rogo, Living for the Weekend. Thanks for locking in. Catch this band along with Bring Me the Horizon on the 8th of October in Grand Rapids, Van Andel Arena. Always first with the best new rock. Here's Motionless in White. It's called R.I.P. on Q106.

0: Michigan's Rock Station, Q106. 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

Michigan's Rock Station, Capital 6, always first with the best new rock. Is it? That is 9 Point. Happy Sunday. Hope you're having a wonderful Labor Day weekend. John Rock and Rogo with music from Green Day on Capital 6. Welcome.

Michigan's rock station, Cubicle 6, where the best new rock always hits first. That is Five Finger Death Punch, Eye of the Storm. You've got John rockin' Rogo, rocking your Labor Day weekend, going back to permanent waves. Here's Rush on Cubicle 6.

0: 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Latest from Beartooth, John Rock and Rogo teaming up with Awaken Haunted Attraction. 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
5: It's the Storm Tracker 6 forecast on Q106.
6: Clear skies tonight will let our temperatures drop down into the mid-50s for our lows, but we do have a really nice day in the forecast for Labor Day as those temperatures will be rebounding back into the upper 70s with low humidity and a lot of sunshine. Rain doesn't return until the middle of the week. From Storm Tracker 6, I'm meteorologist Cole Engel.
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Michigan's Rock Station, Q106. Thanks for the calls. That is for Jason and Carrie, cranking us up in Portland. The Offspring, John Rock and Rogo, with the latest from Letdown. It's called Do It for the Love on Q106. Welcome. Man,

0: Michigan's Rock Station, Q106. That is music from Metallica, John Rogo, rocking your Labor Day weekend. Welcome, Q106, along with Awake and Haunted Attraction. 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

Michigan's Rock Station, Q106, latest from Autumn Kings that is called Gone, Gone, Gone. Well, the holiday weekend is here. We have got it in full gear. Nice to have your ears right here. John Rockin' Rogo doing this one for Billy Penner in Lansing. Here's AC/DC on Q106.

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Kingdom Collapse, that is called Survivor. Catch that band in town, Gray Wall Hall, on the 17th of this month. Concert calendar, more info, Q106FM.com. Hope you're having a great weekend. John Rock and Rogo, this guy tore up Pine Knob Friday evening. Here's Zombie on Q106.

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0: Michigan's Rock Station, Q106 Bad Omens. That one's called Spectre. Happy Labor Day weekend. 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
4: Folks, there is some Sunday stores. Giddy up, giddy up, giddy up. Let's go to the rodeo. Look at that. Good thing I don't sing for a profession. So, have fun today, September 11th and 12th at 7 p.m. Look at this. You can see cowgirls and cowboys and bull riders, you name it. And the high school rodeo, September 12th at 12:30 p.m. if you want to watch the young ones. 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And Sundance Riding Stables, you can come over and ride by the hour. 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
7: It's the Storm Tracker 6 forecast on Q106.
8: Clear skies tonight will let our temperatures drop down into the mid-50s for our lows, but we do have a really nice day in the forecast for Labor Day as those temperatures will be rebounding back into the upper 70s with low humidity and a lot of sunshine. Rain doesn't return until the middle of the week. From Storm Tracker 6, I'm meteorologist Cole Engel.
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Michigan's Rock Station, Q106. That is 3 days grace, so-called life. Hope you're having a good Labor Day weekend. Thanks for all the calls, John, Rock, and Rogo. We are always first with the best new rock. Here's Theory of a Dead Man, Winnebago, Lay Low on Q106. Oh, no.

Michigan's Rock Station, Q106. Welcome to the Labor Day weekend. Thanks for all the calls. That is for the Lone Ranger, Brian in Williamston. Music from Pink Floyd. John Rock and Rogo with the Chili Peppers on Q106.

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Michigan's Rock Station, Q106 Dead Sugar, Inland the Prey, John Rock and Roga, living for the holiday weekend. Welcome. Got an opportunity to check this band out later on this month on the 23rd in the Motor City over at Little Caesars Arena. 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

Michigan's Rock Station, Q106, always first with the best new rock. That is Five Finger Death Punch. It is called Nails in the Coffin. Hope your weekend is going well. John Rock and Rogo, House of Hair coming up tonight. In about an hour, you will hear music from Dio, also Def Leppard, Winger, Triumph, a hair pair from Motley Crue, and you might even hear this band, It's Poison.

0: Michigan's Rock Station, Q106, Like a Woman Can. Hailstorm happening along with Baby Metal on the 18th of this month, Pine Knob Music Theater. We've got tickets for that event. Also, Black Label Society happening the next night over GLC Live, 20 Monroe in Grand Rapids. Want an opportunity? You got to be part of the Q106 VIP Text Club. 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Well, good evening, friends. Welcome to the weekend. Happy Labor Day. It's good to have the radio, John Rock and Roga with Metallica, the latest from Heartsick, Ninth Key, and more coming up next on Q106.
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1: It's the Storm Tracker 6 forecast on Q106.
2: Clear skies tonight will let our temperatures drop down into the mid-50s for our lows, but we do have a really nice day in the forecast for Labor Day as those temperatures will be rebounding back into the upper 70s with low humidity and a lot of sunshine. Rain doesn't return until the middle of the week. From Storm Tracker 6, I'm meteorologist Cole Engel.
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Michigan's Rock Station, Q106. That is for Vinny in Lansing. John Rock and Rogo. That is Godsmack. New stuff now from a band called Ninth Key. It's called Happy Feels Like on Q106.

Michigan's Rock Station, Kimono 6. That is Ozzy, John, Rogo. We're rocking your Labor Day weekend. Hope you're doing well. Good up with the radio. This is Fall Out Boy on Kimono 6.

0: Michigan's Rock Station, Communal 6 Nirvana, John Rock and Roga, what is poppin'? Happy Labor Day weekend. We have teamed up with the Wake and Haunted Attraction. 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

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New stuff from Hartsick that is called My Funeral, happening along with the Even or Fire Conquer Divide at District 142 in Detroit on the 28th of November. 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Now that's going to do it for me, John Rockin' Rocco. Let's do this all again Saturday afternoon, starting at 2 in some way, shape, or form. House of Hair coming up in moments. Hang out for that. This is Metallica on Q106. Have a great Labor Day. Fuck.

0: WJXQ, Charlotte, Jackson, Battle Creek, Lansing. 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
3: Unearth those spandex pants, rummage for that old tube of eyeliner, and get ready to make your way down memory lane, my maniacal metal maniacs. D. Snyder here, and some genuine, old-school, bonafide headbanging is on the way right now with Motley Crue, Pantera, Black Sabbath, and more. More being a ton of your requests. It all starts right now, so get in, sit down, shut up, and start banging. This is the House of Hair. Each and every week, I invite you into a very special house at the end of the block where all things that rock live on forever. The address is 665. It's right next door to hell. My door is always open and you all are welcome. But don't cry, babies. Get that baby out of here. So let's say I kick it off in a big way with one of your requests. This is from Garrett Kozar and Jesse Friesen in Winnipeg. They listen to the HOH online. D, we're both partying hard and reminiscing about seeing AC/DC. They're the best band out there by far. House of Hair all the way. You know, it's tough to argue with that statement, boys. Let's start this party off right with a heavy metal international anthem. This is Highway to Hell. Turn it up!

A little medium rare hair for you from the HOH Metal Vault. That was Three Lock Box from Sammy Hagar. Nice. Some think that song is a sexual innuendo, but in reality, it was written to signify the three aspects of being: the physical, mental, and spiritual. Sammy's so deep, man. All right, let's get right back into it with another request that was submitted at houseofhaironline.com. This one's from Jason and the guys hanging out at Johnson Pond in Coventry, Rhode Island, listening to the mighty 94HJY. Dee, the guys and I were talking about the days with Dr. Metal from WHJY, and we'd love it if you would play this song for him. For those of you who don't know, Dr. Metal was a favorite DJ at WHJY for 16 years, and he was tragically killed in the station nightclub fire along with 99 others in 2003. He was one of the most beloved DJs in the country, and his fans still pay tribute to him to this day. I knew him. He was a true fan of metal and a great guy. Boys, I would absolutely love to play this one for the doctor. So raise a glass and toast to Dr. Metal and all who were lost that tragic night. Here in the House of Hair, and this is Metallica's Fade to Black. It's banging time!

0: Even Tyler and the boys from Beantown in the house. That was Back in the Saddle from Aerosmith off the Rocks album. You're in the house of hair, and I'm your hostimus maximus, D. Snyder, super genius.
1: Joey, you like movies about gladiators.
0: Now I'm in the mood to play some more requests, but you gotta stick with me through this short break to get to the next one. While you wait, headbang in place and go to houseofhaironline.com and tell me who your favorite band is and why you want to hear them by clicking on requests. I'll be back in the saddle in a minute.
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9: It's the Storm Tracker 6 forecast on Q106.
21: Clear skies tonight will let our temperatures drop down into the mid-50s for our lows, but we do have a really nice day in the forecast for Labor Day, as those temperatures will be rebounding back into the upper 70s with low humidity and a lot of sunshine. Rain doesn't return until the middle of the week. From Storm Tracker 6, I'm meteorologist Cole Engel.
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25: 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It's the House of Hair.
0: Welcome, bang backers. This is the House of Hair. I'm Dee Snider, and as promised, I've got another request for you. And it's an oldie but a goodie from Mike Mancinelli in Simi Valley, California. And like many of our listeners, he listens to the HOH online. Dee, I grew up in New Jersey with all the old metal bands. I used to take the train into the city to see all the greats in the late 70s and into the 80s. I love the old stuff. What can I say? I'm old. Thanks, and keep rocking, Dee. Mike, I'm old too, but I prefer to refer to us fans who were there being the D, that's back in the day, as originals. As a matter of fact, that's what I make my grandkids call me. Hey kids, originals here! And speaking of originals, this is the original Alice Cooper band on the HOH. Turn up your hearing aids!

That's a long, deep, hot kiss all the way back from 1988. Of course, that was Lita Ford on the HOH. This is Dee Snider, and guess what? I got another request. This is from Neil S. He listens to the HOH online. Hey, Dee, love your show. I listen to it all the time, and it really cheers me up to know that metal will never die as long as you're on the mic. Anyway, I'm listening to the HOH with my dad. He loves metal as much as I do. We would both like to hear Dream Evil by Ronnie James Dio, as he was and always will be an idol of ours. May he rest in peace. Rock on, D. Metal will live on. Damn straight it will, Neil. I'll stop doing this show when they pry the microphone from my cold, dead hands. All right, young or old, everybody loves some Dio. You're in the House of Hair, people. It's time to make the metal!

0: Blood, Big Hair, and a fairly big hit for Faster Pussycat. That was House of Pain on the House of Hair. I'm Dee Snider, and what's coming up after this short break? Would you believe another request? It's basically become your show at this point. I'm just a pretty face pushing the buttons for you. Want to see just how pretty I really am? Then head over to househaironline.com and gaze away.
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0: It'll keep you up to date on what's going on in the world of the metal. Don't go nowheres.
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8: 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Just say, Alexa, play Q106 WJXQ.
10: What time is it? It's time to make the metal. It's the House of Hair.
0: Hey, metal fiends, you're back in the House of Hair. This is Dee Snider, and as I keep saying over and over, I've got another request for you. No, it's not a broken record. It's just me dishing out everything you metal monsters ask for. This one's from Deanna in Citrus Heights, California. She says, love you, Dee. You and I have the same name. They call me Dee. Same hair color, store-bought, and same color of eyeshadow, blue. I look at your photo online, and it's like looking in a mirror, minus the breasts. We're all a little freaky out here, so can you play some Scorpions? Well, hell yeah, Freaky D, and thank God for boobies!
11: Yeah.
0: When you're in my house, you're free to roam around and do as you please, but don't get fingerprints on my walls or I'm locking your ass up in the zoo! Fire it up!

0: made from back when they were all still in diapers. They were just so cute. I'm T-Snider. We just floored it all the way to the end of the first hour of the House of Hair. This party's just getting started, people. It's time to move it out into the streets and take over the whole damn town. So tell your neighbors to join in, and I'll meet you back here in just a few.
1: It's the House of Hair.
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